He was a star. When I got him, he was a star. Sly told you that everybody is a star. The only problem is some people haven't been put in the dipper.

0: stash. Illinois State Troopers just waiting for time and space to cross our path.
1: It's daydreams that I love, where you might be controlling some of the thoughts. The dream takes over. Things are unraveling before you.